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The wheat fields are the sweet fields of Nebraska. Comes from Old Kentucky. Comes from Old Kentucky.

two, three, four. Tell you what it's all about. It is without a doubt. Swinging in the latest style. Service with a smile if you want to swing and shout. 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